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1: Greetings. Have you been having second thoughts about not repeating songs?
0: No, don't repeat songs.
1: I'm sorry. I'm afraid I cannot do that.
0: Every day from 8 a.m. to 6 p.m., if a song repeats, that's your chance to qualify for a $10,000 grand prize draw. 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

0: I Think We're Alone Now by Tiffany on the 80s at 8 out of 1987. If we could back up just 2 years earlier, there's a movie that came out that year that has become a seminal film for Gen X and older millennials. It's a movie about a student who didn't want to go to school and instead took his girl and best friend on a wild adventure.
1: Life moves pretty fast. If you don't stop and look around once in a while, you could miss it.
0: That's Ferris Bueller's Day Off, where the friends spend a single day having some fun. Film historians and sports writers famously used excerpts from the Chicago Cubs broadcast at Wrigley Field to identify that day as being June 5th, 1985. The same year we got Prince and releasing Raspberry Beret.

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1: 1981 released his ninth studio album, Somewhere in England, which was his first release since losing his friend John Lennon, and it would have the Lennon tribute all those years ago on it, featuring Paul and Ringo. A very emotional moment for the group and their fans. All happened this day all those years ago. Let's keep on our roll. We've got Bon Jovi here and Living on a Prayer.

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6: The sunny days are here. 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
9: Hey, it's Dana here with all of the concerts coming up this summer that you definitely do not want to miss. We've got the iconic Paul Simon. He's coming to RBC Amphitheater in Toronto June 25th. Get your tickets now. And July is going to be absolutely insane. We've got Lionel Richie, Earth, Wind & Fire. They're coming to Scotiabank Arena in Toronto on July 4th. Santana and the Doobie Brothers will be at RBC Amphitheater July 5th. And RBC Amphitheater is going to be hot this summer. On July 21st, the Black Crows will be there. Then Chicago and Styx will be coming July 28th. Train and Bare Naked Ladies will stop by on August 4th. And Hilary Duff will have back-to-back shows on August 12th and 13th. Finally, just announced, Roxette is bringing their 40th anniversary tour to RBC Amphitheater on September 11th with special guests Taylor Dane and Nick Lowe and Lost Straitjackets. 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
4: 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Also coming up during the Father's Day weekend is Cambridge Celebration of the Arts. This year, the celebration will be expanding to a two-day festival. On June 19th and 20th, there will be performing stages in Civic and Market Square, a literary stage inside the historic Galt City Hall, and a visual art gallery on display throughout the main floor of City Hall.
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8: 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There will be 75 vendors, a community barbecue, entertainment, and a pet parade at 2 p.m. Visitors can come and enjoy a day filled with everything queer and trans on Saturday, June 20th, starting at noon. Also coming up during the Father's Day weekend is Cambridge Celebration of the Arts. This year, the celebration will be expanding to a two-day festival. On June 19th and 20th, there will be performing stages in Civic and Market Square, a literary stage in queer and trans on Saturday, June 20th, starting at noon. Also coming up during the Father's Day weekend is Cambridge Celebration of the Arts. This year, the celebration will be expanding to a two-day festival. On June 19th and 20th, there will be performing stages in Civic and Market Square, a literary stage inside the historic Galt City Hall, and a visual art gallery on display throughout the main floor of City Hall.
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1: Greetings. 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
1: Hey, it's Dana here with all of the concerts coming up this summer that you definitely do not want to miss. We've got the iconic Paul Simon. He's coming to RBC Amphitheater in Toronto June 25th. Get your tickets now. And July is going to be absolutely insane. We've got Lionel Richie, Earth, Wind & Fire. They're coming to Scotiabank Arena in Toronto on July 4th. Santana and the Doobie Brothers will be at RBC Amphitheater July 5th. And RBC Amphitheater is going to be hot this summer. On July 21st, the Black Crows will be there. Then Chicago and Styx will be coming July 28th. Train and Bare Naked Ladies will stop by on August 4th. And Hilary Duff will have back-to-back shows on August 12th and 13th. Finally, just announced, Roxette is bringing their 40th anniversary tour to RBC Amphitheater on September 11th with special guests Taylor Dane and Nick Lowe and Lost Straitjackets. Keep listening to Light 92 for more amazing concert announcements, plus great giveaways like tickets to see Our Lady Peace for Father's Day coming soon.
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1: Greetings. 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
5: 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This year, the celebration will be expanding to a two-day festival. On June 19th and 20th, there will be performing stages in Civic and Market Square, a literary stage inside the historic Galt City Hall, and a visual art gallery on display throughout the main floor of City Hall.
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You organize the food and friends. We'll bring the music. 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
5: 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This year, the celebration will be expanding to a two-day festival. On June 19th and 20th, there will be performing stages in Civic and Market Square, a literary stage inside the historic Galt City Hall, and a visual art gallery on display throughout the main floor of City Hall.
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7: Hey, it's Dana here with all of the concerts coming up this summer that you definitely do not want to miss. We've got the iconic Paul Simon. He's coming to RBC Amphitheatre in Toronto June 25th. Get your tickets now. And July is going to be absolutely insane. We've got Lionel Richie, Earth, Wind & Fire. They're coming to Scotiabank Arena in Toronto on July 4th. Santana and the Doobie Brothers will be at RBC Amphitheatre July 5th. And RBC Amphitheatre is going to be hot this summer. On July 21st, the Black Crows will be there. Then Chicago and Styx will be coming July 28th. Train and Bare Naked Ladies will stop by on August 4th. And Hilary Duff will have back-to-back shows on August 12th and 13th. Finally, just announced, Roxette is bringing their 40th anniversary tour to RBC Amphitheatre on September 11th with special guests Taylor Dane and Nick Lowe and Lost Straitjackets. 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
11: Hey, it's Dana here with all of the concerts coming up this summer that you definitely do not want to miss. We've got the iconic Paul Simon. He's coming to RBC Amphitheatre in Toronto June 25th. Get your tickets now. And July is going to be absolutely insane. We've got Lionel Richie, Earth, Wind & Fire. They're coming to Scotiabank Arena in Toronto on July 4th. Santana and the Doobie Brothers will be at RBC Amphitheatre July 5th. And RBC Amphitheatre is going to be hot this summer. On July 21st, the Black Crows will be there. Then Chicago and Styx will be coming July 28th. Train and Bare Naked Ladies will stop by on August 4th. And Hilary Duff will have back-to-back shows on August 12th and 13th. Finally, just announced, Roxette is bringing their 40th anniversary tour to RBC Amphitheatre on September 11th with special guests Taylor Dane and Nick Lowe and Lost Straitjackets. 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
12: 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There will be 75 vendors, a community barbecue, entertainment, and a pet parade at 2 p.m. Visitors can come and enjoy a day filled with everything queer and trans on Saturday, June 20th, starting at noon. Also coming up during the Father's Day weekend is Cambridge Celebration of the Arts. This year, the celebration will be expanding to a two-day festival. On June 19th and 20th, there will be performing stages in Civic and Market Square, a literary stage inside the historic Galt City Hall, and a visual art gallery on display throughout the main floor of City Hall.
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Light 92, and this afternoon you can join in on a Pride in the Park Summerfest at Victoria Park in Kitchener. Noon till 8, it's time to celebrate and try Pride, marking 30 years this summer. The theme of the event is The Light is Coming, and it will be a day of music, performances, and fabulousness. TryPride.ca has the details.

0: 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Traffic check.
1: On the 401 eastbound, volume delays past Town Line Road through the 6s. On the 403, some eastbound volume as well past the 6 south through the Link. And on Highway 24, moving pretty well north out of Brantford. It is slow through Cambridge between Concession and Dundas, though. 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I'm Adil Lakhani. That's a look at Light 92 area traffic.
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There was a bit of a scare yesterday aboard the International Space Station, a leak which has been ongoing for a couple of months. They've been trying to figure out what the problem was and how to fix it. Well, Friday morning, they found one of the leaks had grown worse, doubly so. And for about 2 hours, all astronauts and cosmonauts were on standby to evacuate if necessary. But fortunately, they fixed the one problem, had a solution for the other on hand, so they were able to call off the evacuation for now. Let's keep on with Soft Cell on Light.

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12: Hey, it's Dana here with all of the concerts coming up this summer that you definitely do not want to miss. We've got the iconic Paul Simon. He's coming to RBC Amphitheater in Toronto June 25th. Get your tickets now. And July is going to be absolutely insane. We've got Lionel Richie, Earth, Wind & Fire. They're coming to Scotiabank Arena in Toronto on July 4th. Santana and the Doobie Brothers will be at RBC Amphitheater July 5th. And RBC Amphitheater is going to be hot this summer. On July 21st, the Black Crows will be there. Then Chicago and Styx will be coming July 28th. Train and Bare Naked Ladies will stop by on August 4th. And Hilary Duff will have back-to-back shows on August 12th and 13th. Finally, just announced, Roxette is bringing their 40th anniversary tour to RBC Amphitheater on September 11th with special guests Taylor Dane and Nick Lowe and Lost Straitjackets. 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

0: 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Traffic check.
1: The majors are looking good this afternoon. 403 QEW 6 and Highway 8 are all in good shape. Just keep in mind that Paris Road northbound is closed between Oak Park Road and Dundas for construction. Auto Shack now participating Rona Plus from brakes and axles to struts, shocks, and radiators. 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I'm Sonia Sash. That's a look at Light 92 area traffic.
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Light 92. This Sunday, one of Hamilton's busiest streets is going to be closed to traffic and open to pedestrians and fun. 10 to 4 tomorrow, King Street East is going to be pedestrian only from John Street down to Gage Avenue in Ward 3, opening up more than 3 kilometers of roadway to games, food stands, and vendors. That does mean you will want to try and avoid the area tomorrow, at least for driving, which I'm sure will cause some traffic delays.

Sweet Dreams by the Eurythmics on Light. Richard Huskisson here. That's going to be it for me for another day. Thanks for hanging out. Got Anna Almeida on the way to take you through the rest of the afternoon up to the evening and Saturday Night Fever. She's coming in after 4. Have a great rest of your day. I'll be back again tomorrow morning at 10.

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All right. I'm not pretty on Light 92. It's Anna. And if you are an Air Miles collector, know this. BMO has officially replaced Air Miles here in Canada with a new loyalty program called Blue Rewards. So existing Air Miles balances will be converted to Blue Points. So this is great. So no loss in value. And BMO says that the new program will offer more rewards on everyday spending, including travel, groceries, and gas. Okay. Thank you.

Sole decision on Light It, Dana. If you drive a standard vehicle, know that you are a unicorn because manual transmissions will soon be a thing of the past. So they could actually disappear from roads by the end of this decade, by 2030. This, according to a new study by Vehicle Data Global, says that most new cars will have automatic transmissions. And now that there's more of a demand for EVs and hybrids instead of manual transmissions. Oh, I love driving stick. I mean, every day, not so much, but it is a skill. I think it's so important to have, but I guess since manual transmissions will be a thing of the past, nobody will even care anymore, which is sad, right?

0: This is Light 92. 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

Garcia Beautiful. It's Anna. Happy Saturday. Alicia, along with the Tragically Hip, Nelly Furtado. Those are just some of the artists that are featured on Canada Soccer's World Cup album. That's right. It is out now. Even Nelly took to social media. She was so excited. She shared her song, Electric Circus. So if you're interested and you want some songs to pump you up for the FIFA World Cup, because we're less than a week away, this is the album. It's called, again, What If It All Goes Right? Drake's producer, Boy Wonder, is the man behind it, and he really wanted to showcase Canada's music scene and how it could compete with any countries in the world.

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Without Hats, the Safety Dance on Light 92. Anna here. Thanks for having me on your weekend. Just wanted to let you know, do not be alarmed if you see any military aircraft in the sky on Monday. So yes, June 8th, this upcoming Monday, NORAD will conduct World Cup security training exercises involving CF-18 fighter jets, tanker aircrafts, and civilian planes. Again, do not be alarmed. The flights will take place between Toronto, Hamilton, and Brantford. NORAD says there's no reason to be concerned about anything. It just describes it to basically a free air show for us.

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11: Wish I could call you last night, try to make sure you're alright. I hate to know you feel alone. I find those pictures on my phone, 5 hours so long. I wish you were back from Boston. I'm alone learning those.

Project Let Your Hair Down. Hey, it's Anna. It's the weekend. I hope your Saturday is going well. This is Light 92. And just a heads up, if you haven't completed your 2026 census questionnaire yet, well, know that Stats Canada may be contacting you. So the agency says follow-up calls if you haven't received one yet. It's going to happen, and potential visits too will begin this month at some point so they can collect responses from households that haven't yet taken part in their census questionnaire. So millions of Canadians, though, they have done it. They did send them online or by mail and even by phone. So if you haven't completed yours, know that they might be reaching out to you.

it back to the 90s with Amanda Marshall, Dark Horse on Light. It's Anna, and this is a collaboration we didn't know we needed. 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